Wonder with dreamers, rejection oh very well. They didn't believe us, we made them believe us. You thought you ain't need us. How you gonna stop us now? The youth are the leaders.

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Papa Hooter can't say it's slave again. No sign. Picture Black saying, oh yes

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So I hit him on the head, the only thing that was anywhere near me. A tin of baked beans and a woman's weekly. I got the cash, picked you up and made a dash. We didn't get too far, we made it to the parking lot. 40 cops in front of me.

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And would you save my soul tonight? Would you tremble if I touched your lips? Or would you laugh

I don't know what I did to make you leave me. But what I do know is that since you've been gone, there's such an emptiness inside.